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despair. Suckerism contagious, it's in the air. 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Golden Gate Bridge, we be shining. 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
1: Hi, this is China. 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I want to send an oral affection to my boyfriend slash husband. His name is Jermichael. And I just want to let him know I love him so much, so much. And he's sitting right here actually driving by me.
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0: 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A reminder, we get over 10,000 phone calls and text messages every Sunday. I'll do my very best to get as many people on the show as we can physically fit in, which means, well, I should be quiet and let you start, let you take over the show. Should we make it official? Here's round one of tonight's Oral Expressions on the Sunday Night Slow Jams.
1: Hey, this is Amaya Grace from Salinas, California, to Gustavo Perez in King City, California. Just wanted to say, hey, thank you for being one of my A1s and my best friend. Don't know how I could do life this year without you.
2: This is Ryan from Canton, Ohio. I'm sending this out to Leslie and Howell. Unexpectedly and crazy in love with you, I am. And thank you for coming into my life.
3: 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I'm so glad that me and you got married, and we have a whole lifetime together.
4: 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I just want to send an oral expression out to Levi Dalton. We're in Sepulpa, Oklahoma. I just want you to know I'm so in love with you. And I miss you.
0: All right, you ready? Phone number is 877-209-0631. Come over and see us on Instagram tonight at Slow Jams. 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

0: dedicated slow jam to that special girl, somebody you love. 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Come on, y'all.
1: How you doing, sweethearts? Hey, you know these last few months we've been together have been so right.

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One more time, do it like this. 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
1: Okay, start with your name. Who's this?
2: My name is Jessica.
1: All right, Jessica, and where are you calling from tonight?
2: El Centro, California.
1: Beautiful. And tell me who you're thinking about tonight. Who's on your mind?
2: I'm thinking about my, well, I call him my caveman.
1: Hold on, you call him what?
2: Oh, I call him caveman.
1: Oh, caveman, like ooga booga.
2: Like a cave, yeah.
1: Caveman, he doesn't drag you through the house by your hair, does he, like a caveman would?
2: It's the opposite.
1: You do that to him, right?
2: Yeah.
1: Okay, so you...
2: I don't know if you recommend a song just to dedicate my love.
1: Well, first of all, let's take a step back. So let me just make sure I got this right. Jessica, to your man, and you call him the caveman, and you guys are in El Centro, California tonight.
2: Yeah.
1: Well, first, give me your message. What would you like to tell him?
2: I want to let my little caveman know that I'll always be there for him no matter what.
1: I'm going to pick a song that goes with that message, and I have a very soft spot in my heart for El Centro, so I want to thank you both listening in El Centro, California, and hope your whole family and your whole circle listens to Slow Jams 5 nights a week in El Centro.
2: All right, thank you so much. I appreciate it.
1: I appreciate you, Jessica. Have a great night. Enjoy the show.
2: You too.

0: Hey, thanks for coming through tonight. It is R-Dub, 32 years of Sunday night slow jams on the radio. Finally doing some TV. We just launched our TV program called Greetings from Slow Jamistan. And oh, it would mean so much to me if you would give it a look, give it a view. Find it on YouTube. Just search Greetings from Slow Jamistan. And tell me what you think. Keep your expectations low. It's a pretty stupid show, to be honest with you, but it's mine. And I'd love for you to check it out. Greetings from Slow Jamistan, now screening on YouTube.
1: Hi, this is Augustina from Philadelphia, Pennsylvania. This goes out to Tyler, my sweetie pie. I love you so much. Bye.
2: Hey, what's up? My name is Lorraine. I'm in Atlanta, Georgia. I want to express my feeling to Eastwood.

0: who is in Illinois, and I just want to tell you, baby, that I love you, and I know you're listening. Good night.
1: Hey there, it's Gabe from Holton, Maine. This message is going out to JC Forrest. JC, I love you with all my heart. I will forever. That's all.
2: Hi, I'm Hannah, and I'm calling from Yuma, Arizona. I want to give my oral expression to my boyfriend, Lorenzo. Just want to say that I'm so proud of us. We finally moved into our first apartment together. I'm just so excited for this next chapter of our life. I love you.
3: Okay, when we come back, we're going to check the apology line. It's never too late to say I'm sorry. 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
1: Hello, this is Jim from Maumelle, Arkansas, near Little Rock, Arkansas, calling to give an oral expression to my new fiance and love of my life, Kim Lynn Hill, Green Bay, Wisconsin. Kim, I'm renting an airplane today. I will see you this evening. 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
1: 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Please, Jessica from Page, Texas, I love you so much.
2: This is Amanda in Portland, Oregon, and I'm calling to apologize to Mikey in Ontario, Oregon. 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

0: Sunday night slow jams continue with R-Dub. 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
1: Hi, so my name is Rizzy. I'm from the Bronx, New York. My message is to Bleak. He's in Texas. You're one of the strongest men I know. I'm so proud of you. I'm so thankful. I thank God for you every day. Take care.
2: This is Larry Gary, Joshua Tree, California. We're going to do a rogue expression for King and Kurtz in Charleston, West Virginia. Play a song for me. Bruno Mars, When I Was Your Man.
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1: I would send you an oral expression.
2: Sure. What's your name and where are you calling from?
1: I'm calling from Abernathy, Texas. My name is Lucio Polanco. My girl who's in Austin, she's in Austin, Texas, and I'm waiting for her to come home. Miss her, and I know she's listening because it's her favorite radio station. And I just want to send a surprise shout out.
2: Lucio, what about you, man? Are you listening tonight?
1: I'm listening to the same thing. Slow jams with R Dub.
2: My man, I appreciate both of you so much, my friend. By the way, you are a true gentleman. We don't have a lot of guys calling in for the ladies. It's usually the other way around. So when a fella calls in, man, I know it's special, my brother.
1: Oh yeah, man. She's everything, man. She's everything. I still get goosebumps and I get nervous with her. And I've known her for a lot of years.
2: Oh man, I love that. Did I get her name?
1: Cynthia Flores.
2: Cynthia Flores in Austin.
1: Flores. Baby doll. I call her Baby doll. My baby doll.
2: All right, Lucio. You're a good man. Enjoy the show, and you call us anytime.
1: I appreciate you, man. Thank you, man. And keep playing them jams, man. I love it. I love this. I love

0: Yo, what up? It's Usher on Sunday Night Slow Jams with R-Dub. Yeah, man.
1: What you doing?

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Long distance love from Rocio in Watsonville, California, for Ivan in San Jose. I love you, I miss you, and I'm still right here waiting for you. From Christina to William in Centralia, Illinois, I love you and I miss you. And I'm always yours, and you are forever mine. And from Shanice to Jesse in Farmington, New Mexico, you're always on my mind, and you drive me crazy. From Stacy to Luis in Branchville, Indiana, no matter what, it's always going to be us. Yureli to Travis in Lincoln, Nebraska, love you, and I miss you. And I'm listening to Sunday Night Slow Jams together with you tonight. From Mercedes to Soli in Madera, California, she's thinking about you. Good night to Sylvia and Donnie in Colorado Springs, Colorado. Tana's in Philadelphia, Pennsylvania tonight. From Brandon in Soledad, California. And from Katie to Rudy in Canton, Ohio. Cherie in Santiago and Visalia, California. And hello and good night to September and Jimbo listening along with us in Hutchinson, Kansas. 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Up next, we'll check the apology line and another full hour of tonight's Sunday Night Slow Jams right after this. This hour is brought to you by Atlantic Records, presenting Cardi B.

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3: Hey, this goes out to Nicole in Weezer, Idaho. This is Jeremy. You know who I am. I'd just like to say I'm sorry we couldn't make it work, girl. Thank you.
4: Hi, this is Kendall Matthews. I live in Wasilla, Alaska, and I want to say I'm sorry to my mother, Christy Somerville. I just want to say I'm sorry for being a not very good person towards you, and I'm really sorry for not saying I love you more often.
5: My name is Anthony Stockman. I'm calling from Springfield, Illinois, and I want to send an apology to my girlfriend, Eddie Plummer, for not paying attention to her enough, and I hope she can forgive me, and I love her so much.

0: 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I just want to give a shout out to radio, like radio in general. 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
1: Hi, my name is Trev from Lincoln, Nebraska, and I am doing an oral expression to Travis. I just want to let you know that I miss you. I can't wait until you get home, and I got your back, and I love you, baby.
2: Hi, my name is Eugene Wilson, calling from Fort Myers, Florida. I want to give an oral expression to my wife, Jessica. I want to wish her a happy surgery tomorrow. I love you, and everything's going to work out.
3: This is Andrew coming from San Antonio, Texas. This message is for the love of my life, Crystal Estrada. I just want to send out my love, and I just want to thank you for all the love and gratitude you've shown me throughout the time we've been together. I love you, baby. Good night.
4: Hi, this is Michelle calling from Salem, Oregon. This is for Edward Reyes. I just want to tell you that I love you, baby. You're my everything, and I can't be without you. And I hope you can give me a call tomorrow.
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1: My name's Shauna Miller from Denver, Colorado.
2: Shauna, what are you doing tonight?
1: I'm just laying back, chilling, thinking about my love. He's in Ordway, Colorado.
2: Cool. What's his name?
1: James Draper.
2: All right, if you're ready, I want you to express yourself to James tonight. Go ahead.
1: Babe, I love you so much. I can't wait to see you in June. And we've been 25 years and counting.
2: 25 years? That's amazing.
1: Yes, I know, right?
2: What have you learned about love in this past 25 years that you can share with some people out there?
1: To just trust and be loyal to each other.
2: Trust and loyalty, yeah. That's like the foundation.
1: Yes. Yes, it is. Without that, you have nothing.
2: Exactly. Add some slow jams. That's the perfect mix. I'm glad you're both listening tonight. And stay in touch. And until next time, I hope you enjoy the show tonight.
1: Thank you. Thank you. Have a good night.

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It's the Sunday Night Slow Jams with R-Dub. 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From Ricky in Bakersfield, California, to Mom Priscilla in Dallas, Texas. Mom, I love you, and I can't wait to see you. From Anthony to Joanna in Eagle River, Alaska, I love you, and I would give up forever to hold you right now. And from Joyce to Joseph in Pueblo, Colorado, I'm thinking about you, and I know you're listening right now. Good night. 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From Daniel to Kenneth in Salem, Oregon, you're loved more than you know. Jesse and Marty Bell checking in from Hereford, Texas. He's thinking about you. From Nikki to Cyril in Milwaukee, Wisconsin. Treasure and Maddie are in Lubbock, Texas tonight. Crystal and Robert, Woodlake, California. From Scarlett to Mariah in Montgomery, Alabama. We'll say goodnight to Nicole and Adrian in Tulare, California. And then a whole bunch of people listening in San Antonio, Texas. Our San Antonio fam, Nicole and Albert, Michael and Chantel, Joanne and David. And a reminder, you can send an online expression tonight or anytime, any day of the week, any time of day. Just head over to slowjams.com. 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All right, we'll check the apology line to kick off the fourth and final hour of tonight's Sunday Night Slow Jams in just a few seconds. This hour is brought to you by Atlantic Records, presenting Cardi B.

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1: Hi, this is Jillian Gleason, in Napa, Idaho. I want to say I'm sorry to my mom. I caused her a lot of pain, and I wanted to fix or try to fix what I've done.
2: Hi, my name is Mariah. I'm from Sacramento, California. This message is to Elias. Baby, I love you. I'm so sorry for everything I ever did to you, and I hope you can forgive me. You're the love of my life. Good night.
3: Star, New London, Connecticut. SB, I'm sorry for what I did. I'm truly sorry. I was wrong. At the end of the day, really wrong for that. For the all the way around the board and how things even ended up. Hopefully, deep down, you'll be able to forgive me.
4: 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I love you. 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
1: Hi, this is Shasta. I'm calling from Killeen, Texas, and I'm dedicating Monica, You Should Have Known Better, to Tyler Rogers. Thank you so much for always being there, having my back, and showing me what a true definition of a friend is.
2: 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Thank you.
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4: Hi, this is Sharon, and I'm calling out Tracy, California, and I'd like to send my oral expression out to Miles, and I would like to say that he's in Abba, Nigeria, and baby, I miss you, and I love how we have our conversations. I hope to see you soon. It would be a dream of mine.
0: All right, now let's get you goodnight kisses. Yep. 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We'll wrap up tonight's Sunday Night Slow Jams with your final requests, your oral expressions, and those goodnight kisses through the phone next.
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1: Hi, I wanted to make a shout out to my boyfriend.
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1: Yes, an oral expression.
2: All right. What's your name and where are you calling from?
1: My name's Yvette Amidas and I'm calling from Harlingen, Texas.
2: Hello, Yvette. And who's on your mind tonight? Who are you thinking about?
1: I'm thinking of my boyfriend. His name's Michael Salinas and he's currently in Amarillo.
2: Beautiful. What do you want to tell Michael tonight? What's your message?
1: Just wanted to tell him I miss him so much and I love him a lot and he's always on my mind. Good night and sweet dreams, baby.

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0: Let's say you're on a date or you're trying to get out there and there's somebody you're really attracted to. Maybe you guys have been flirting. Maybe, you know, y'all are kind of vibing each other out. And then all of a sudden you get the ick. Can you describe what causes that ick?
1: Causes the ick for,
0: yes,
1: like,
0: for
1: when
0: you.
1: You're on
0: like
1: a date?
0: If you're on a date, if you're into somebody, you're trying to get to date them. What causes an ick feeling for you on
1: date? If we're eating and she's like slapping her food, like.
0: Yeah, like
1: that really annoys me because that's a pet peeve of mine already.
0: Is that a turnoff in general?
1: Yeah,
0: like, do you just lose interest and you're like, you know what? I'm not going to date you. You need a barn, not me. You need a barn.
1: That's how I feel. I'm like, you're going to be eating like that everywhere? Yeah. I don't want to correct someone on how to tell someone how to eat, but yeah, that gives me the ick.
0: Okay, that does. Okay, Buck, what about you? First date, maybe you guys are vibing, or maybe y'all been friends, you go on the date, and then it gives you the ick. What do they do?
2: Probably bringing up a past relationship or a baby daddy.
0: Turn off instantly.
2: Like that. Yeah.
0: Turn off completely. Yeah. And then you're like, you know what? I don't even want to date you.
2: Like, dang, I don't even know you, but I know the baby daddy on me. Like,
0: hey, I know everything about the baby daddy, right? Yeah. So the ick is so present right now in dating. I honestly think it's because we're all fed up to some degree. But they said it's a natural defense mechanism if you've got the ick at one point or another. And what I mean by the ick, you guys, kind of like what they described. But it is such a turnoff that you don't even, you're like, in my head, this is the last time I'm going to see you here. Like, you want nothing to do with them. Here's what is causing the ick. Bad hygiene.

0: That's a good one, yeah.
1: Disrespectful behavior, values that don't match yours, because some people are like, oh, well, I'm a Democratic and you're a Republican. It's not going to work, you know. Same thing, okay?
0: You're Catholic, I'm Christian.
1: Yeah, or Catholic, Christian, different things, different backgrounds, values that don't match yours. Religion is now coming into play pretty hard. And not only that, bringing up the ex, but
0: yeah.
1: Ding, ding, ding, bringing up the ex. Nobody wants to hear that. Smacking food, being disrespectful at a restaurant, interrupting and telling them they're wrong in the middle of them trying to speak. There's the ick across the board. They said so many people are now in a position where in the dating world, the ick is a new term that's kind of going around. And everybody actually agrees. It's a complete turnoff. And then you look at the person and you're not even interested anymore.
2: Yeah.
1: Yeah, I didn't realize that.
0: Women have a lot of ick for men.
1: Yeah?
0: Yeah, like when they're embarrassed when they're in public or like okay, Gina, if the guy you're seeing started doing like the air guitar out of nowhere, would you, look, would that turn you off?
1: You know what?
2: Would you join in?
1: I'm gonna do what Buck said. I'm a free spirit, and I would probably air guitar or start singing the song.
0: Or how about talking in a baby voice?
1: If he talked in a baby voice, I don't think I've ever heard a guy do that. I guess that'd be a turnoff.
0: for women, right?
2: Yeah.
1: Can you imagine? No. Yeah, I'd bounce.
0: And sometimes it's like comes down to like smokers. Some women don't like smokers and like, ew.
1: Yeah.
0: I don't never want to be with a smoker.
1: It is going up more and more as each year passes. The ick has been around since last year. And now we're probably hitting about like an 80% where everybody's starting to get an ick when it comes to dating.
0: Yeah.
1: I think it's just tiring.
0: For me, when it's like on dating or dating profiles, when like the woman has like a gun like at the camera or like a flipping off the camera, I'm like, what are you doing? 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

0: parents are now starting to figure it out. You know, we got a lot of Zillennials that have not left the nest, okay? And we're talking Zillennials being anywhere between, what, I think it's 21 all the way up to 29, 30? Maybe a little bit into the 30s, the early 30s. I can't remember what Zillennial age is. But to 20-year-olds, where they're not leaving the nest, all right?
1: They can't afford to.
0: They're messing up left and right. Maybe they actually didn't start out right. They're just not doing it correctly. Parents are really tired of the kids because they actually never got that break of your kid going to college or getting an apartment or getting their first car on their own and getting out, flying, you know, getting out of the nest, that parents are so over their children, they are now charging them rent to live in the house.
1: That's good, man. That's a parent's fault,
0: too. I feel like that's a really good thing. And well, you know where it's starting? $300 a month.
1: It should be a little bit more.
0: Well, that's a starting point. You didn't hear. They're starting at 300.
1: Mm-hmm.
0: And if they're not in, if they're 25 to, let's say, 32, okay, 25 to 32, your 25 to 32-year-old should want to contribute to the roof over their head. And if they're not, you're wearing your parents out, y'all.
1: Yeah, but it's the parents. But it's the parents' fault because they didn't teach their kid independence.
2: Yeah, you didn't instill that in them.
0: Y'all don't feel like ever these kids can just lose their way in general?
1: No.
0: No.
1: No, you're a grown adult. You just said from the 20s on to 30s.
0: Yeah, but there's so many adults that are not adulting. I totally get it that the parents didn't show them. But I feel like this is a right move, $300 a month. And they said the max on that is going to be contributing $1,000 if you're in your 20s going into your 30s living at home. Let's say you got a job, you're doing this, that, and the other. That's pay not, your parents for being able to stay in the house.
1: That's not helping them because that's not the real world. Because if you're the real world, will be like, hey, rent's going to be $850.
2: Yeah, where is that rent at, though?
1: Well, and yeah. It's, all right, let's make it $1,000. This is what it's real like. If they did that, they can keep their rent money and then help them get into like a real place of their own. But they have to know what it's really like in the real world.
0: Look at all these single moms and single dads. Like, Buck, if your oldest daughter moved back into the house.
2: She did.
0: Okay. She's with you now?
2: No, she did last year when she moved back for about 2 months.
0: Okay. Yeah, but we're talking long term. Like, let's say she lived there for like 5 years now, right?
2: She wouldn't.
0: Okay. But if she did.
1: Because he taught her independence.
0: You trained her, right?
2: That's what I'm saying. Yeah.
0: For the ones that are not leaving the nest, they need to learn to pay their parents for continuing to live at home, starting out at the 300, going up to the 1,000, especially if your kid doesn't know how to live it on their own. If they're just taking advantage of it, they know they have somewhere to stay. Still, you have to pay your parents.
1: No, treat it like a real-world situation. Yeah, make it $1,000 straight up. And making them pay the utilities.
0: Why are you putting your head down?
2: Because this is, I don't know, man. This is enabling your kid and setting them up for failure.
0: Like, by having them pay rent?
2: I'm all for being there for your child as long as possible. Just because a child turns 18 doesn't mean that's still not your kid.
1: Mm-hmm.
2: But like Ando said, that's not the real world. Because if you think about it, once they become adults, they're not dumb. They're like, if I could pay $300 here and live here, why would I pay more? and you know what I mean? Even though some may
0: even
2: say...
0: Even if it's $1,000.
2: Even some may say, well, the privacy issue, but you can sacrifice privacy for living for $300 a month.
0: And like, that's just a starting point, you guys. That's just a starting point.
2: I see what
0: point.
2: You're saying, though. If you're going to live with your parents, at least pay them something.
0: Because your parents are already going to be tired. Your parents are probably working one job that they hate or they just overworked at, and then maybe they get a second job or a third job. The problem is your Gen Z is not adulting correctly. And these are the generations that are going to lead the way coming up. You know, Gen X is in half of millennials. That's where it stops, where the adulting just stops. Because the other half of the millennials down to Gen Z don't know how to adult. So there is not going to really be a way to navigate this unless you do parent strict, and there's so many parents that aren't. They're tired.
2: You think that's parenting strict?
1: Nah.
2: I just think it's parenting. Because I think as a parent, it's our job to prepare our children for the real world.
0: Right.
2: If we don't do that, I think we're setting them up for failure. Now, a lot of people are going to be like, you know, my baby will never leave home. Because I've met people like that. I've met mothers like that. I've met people. And I'm like, that is not reality.
0: Right.
2: Because at some point, your kid is going to be like, I need my privacy. I need my space. I need all of this. Because sometimes there's kids who want to leave, and the parents are like, no, you're not ready.
1: Yeah, that's so weird. Yeah. Okay, so
0: it's weird.
1: You
0: got to
1: let your kids fail sometimes.
2: Yeah, that's called life, man.
0: Well, then kick them out, then, if that's the case. Go ahead and... There's so many people I know on Facebook when I see, they're like, I kicked my kid out at 18. And they kick him out.

0: Are you going to say it's men who do it faster, or is it women?
1: Probably men, because they get remarried a lot.
2: I'd probably say women.
0: Ando is right. It's men. And it's at a, they call it the astonishing rate of how quickly they will get with somebody else. Okay, let's say that you're married. You realize I'm not really vibing this partner. I'm pretty much done. The monkey barring comes into play. You're already seeing somebody. You got somebody over here waiting in the wings that you're in communication with all the time and whatnot. They said it is an astonishing speed with which men remarry after divorce. If you had to put a number on it in weeks, Buck, how quickly after in weeks do you think they remarry?
1: Weeks.
0: Okay, so let's say that the divorce happened.
2: I'm going to say 6 weeks.
0: Okay, you're going to say six?
1: Damn. Let's go with about 15 weeks.
0: Anywhere between 2 weeks after the divorce is final to about 7 weeks. So, Buck, you were almost spot on. Anytime between the two-week mark after the divorce is final all the way up to 7 weeks, they will remarry in that window. That's faster than a woman would. And that's only because you're monkey barring, right? Like, you're already tuned out. That's wild, though.
1: And why would you want to get into another marriage right after that?
0: Because I think that a lot of people do want companionship. I think that's the biggest thing out of everything. You want somebody to grow old with, right? You want somebody who is going to be there when you get home. You want somebody who's really, truly into you. The problem is when you're getting older, are you with the right person and having to find the right person? People are realizing they did not marry for love.
1: I know I have a friend that got married, like remarried like four times. I'm like, bro, after the second marriage, I was like, yeah, man, I'm not going to go to any more of your weddings.
0: One and done.
1: Don't even invite me. Yeah.
2: I would just to speak on it.
1: You like, did you say that last man? Time.
2: Everyone raise your glass because this is the last time we're doing this.

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10: Let's get the party started. See you at the bar, you was hardly talking. That's when I knew that your heart was scarring. Friends to lovers need a part to star in. Like, wait, babe, let me ask.

0: Well, I guess we're going to... I feel like maybe somebody on this show should get it. Not me, though, because I think this might be creepy. But we officially have AI-powered intimacy chatbot. That means we're taking it to the bedroom with the chatbot, and the chatbot's going to be in the moment.
1: Well, if you're saying anyone in this show, it's definitely have to be Ando.
0: I was just going to say the same thing.
1: Definitely has to be Ando.
0: I was totally going to say the same thing. Okay, so here's the thing. AI-powered intimacy chatbot. I'm not quite sure where you find this at. I'm assuming it's in your app somewhere. But they said that people are discovering the intimacy chatbot, and it's actually changing the experience in the bedroom. So you can use a chatbot by yourself, or you can use it with somebody else involved. So in other words, like, you know, you're going to go have your sexy time and you're like, hey,
2: like a threesome?
0: So it would be considered your chatbot telling you what to do. Yeah, I guess it would be a threesome.
2: Telling me what to do?
0: Yeah, like, oh, yeah. Do
2: like
0: this,
2: a
0: that,
2: dominatrix?
0: I don't know. But they said, you know, a woman who tried it, it was a wife of 25 years. She's married. And both of them are New York teachers. They said that kids pretty much killed the sex life. Having kids, they were always tired. They could, between work and having the kids and then having to be a teacher. And then, you know, they never found the time. So they incorporated the AI-powered intimacy chatbot. And they said that they have had experiences in the bedroom that they did not know were possible.
1: Oh, wow. That's what? Man, stop it.
2: That good?
0: They said that it changed their sex life. They can't do it now without the chatbot being involved.
1: Oh, stop.
2: Do you still have to write your prompt or what the hell?
0: I have no clue.
2: Well, I don't need that. I need like the voice thing.
1: You can talk into it and it'll do it. But I just looked this up, Gina, because it says ChatGPT. It currently has rules against sexual content, but it's going to relax its rules because it's going to allow sexually explicit conversations with verified adults. A move that's simply about treating adult users like adults. But it's really because there's competition. There's other AI
2: like
1: platforms that are doing it, so they're trying to keep up. So.
0: I think it's Anthropic that has it full blown. I don't know if it's been out yet, but I'm assuming they're already kind of putting the beta testing out for the AI-powered intimacy chatbot. So this is an AI-powered intimacy chatbot. That's its only job.
2: And I can...
0: That's it.
2: Does that mean I have to buy a fleshlight to go along with it?
0: Can you even say that?
1: Yeah. We already did. Insert here. Exit.
0: No!
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0: Gina Lee Fuentes.
1: Hey, Zando.
0: And Buck has time off right now as he's roaming around Phoenix.
1: Oh, man. You know, I'm pretty jealous. I was supposed to ride out with him.
0: I know.
1: Yeah, so he's going to be going to Chris Brown and Usher tomorrow.
0: Yeah,
1: so. He's
0: going to be going to the concert tomorrow.
1: Extremely jealous.
0: Exactly. But hey, we got you right here. We have got the Rise and Grind mix. We're going to be throwing it down. It's no longer a mini mix at this point until I get busted, you guys. Jonathan's like, hey, you're going over time. I'm letting this ride as much as possible. We're going to get you in it. It is a Monday, September 28th. This is the last week of September as we are creeping up into October this week.
1: Wow.
0: Which sounds insane to say, but hey, we're already here. Let's go ahead and do it. Rise and Grind mix, throwing it down, and dough in the mix.
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1: 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Good morning, Gina Lee Fuentes.
2: It's Ando.
1: Hey, you guys. Welcome to your Monday, September 28th. That is the Rise and Grind mix with Ando in the mix. Might as well take Meanie off of it. Seriously. I am pushing it to the limit on this, I swear. You guys, good morning. Hopefully you had a great weekend. It was nice and sunny, no rain, and I was so happy about that.
2: Yeah, my dog was happy because it was outside, too.
1: I know, right?
2: I had stuff to do. I was like, hey, man. I can't keep you inside all day, so you're going to be outside. And he enjoyed it.
1: Not so much for us today, though, you guys. Rain, we're going to have it. It's kind of weird, because usually with the amount of rain that we're possibly going to be getting today, flash floods are going to be happening. You know, conditions are expected by 12 p.m. So this afternoon, that's when the rain is going to be kicking in. So we should be okay this morning, but about a 90% chance of rain. High today expected at 81. That's why I'm, like, so confused. Because check this out, you guys. We're going to drop, like, I don't know how many degrees, but 81 today. Our high tomorrow is going to be 67. 67!
2: Wow.
1: Bring out the Uggs and the jackets and hoodies.
2: You know, that's my favorite thing about fall is I get to layer up.
1: Yes. So I love hoodies.
2: Yeah, because sometimes I'll be wearing, like, jackets in the summer, and they're like, what the hell are you doing?
1: Always, right? We got a 90% chance of rain today. 100, it's going to be raining pretty much, like, all day, kind of how it did last week, where it was all day, morning and afternoon and night. We're possibly going to be having that on Tuesday. Then 85 is 85% chance of rain on Wednesday, and the high being 66. So I'm loving the temperatures as we are approaching a little bit more of the fall weather. And then after that, we'll be mid 70s and 60s, you guys, thereafter.
2: Ooh.
1: So today's our last day of being like 81.
2: Well, it's officially fall, right? Since last week?
1: Yeah, since last week.
2: When's the time go back? In November?
1: Because
2: we're still doing the daylight savings, right?
1: I don't know, because I thought we were like totally going universal. Remember, they were like, we're going to do away with it. I don't know if it's going to end up happening. Hey, what do we have for giveaways?
2: Yeah, so today we have tickets to New Mexico United, and we also have tickets to Becky G.
1: Oh, that's right! You guys, we will be introing the show.
2: Yeah, that's right. This it's actually
1: Becky G.
2: On the 6th.
1: Yes,
2: so it's
1: October
2: coming up
1: 6th.
2: Pretty quick.
1: Yeah, October 6th. We're going to be introing Becky G, which I was really shocked to find out. Like, I was, like, super excited, and then when Kramer came in, he was like, hey, by the way, and I'm like, oh, my gosh. So, yeah, Becky G tickets are going to be coming up. You guys stick around. We've got your chance to win on the way and that keyword and $1,000. We got you.
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0: Instagram. Buck is on vacation. All right, so why do you keep impulse buying? Do you feel like you impulse buy? When do you usually do it?
1: On TikTok, I impulse buy. Like, oh, yeah, I think I need that.
0: feel like you need it, right?
1: But I don't really impulse buy. I kind of already stick to what I have.
0: The only time
1: if there's like a really great deal,
0: yeah,
1: then that's when I'll like buy it.
0: I feel like the only time that I end up impulse buying is like when I know I can.
1: Oh, when you have the money for it?
0: Yeah, like, you know, anybody else kind of feel the same way? Like, where you're like, you get something extra just a little bit, and you're like, oh, you know what? I should just go treat myself. And then you end up doing that.
1: Yeah, I only do that with deals. So if I see a really good deal, I'm not going to pass it up.
0: You're not going to pass it up.
1: Even though I'm not going to go in the red, I'm like, I'm gonna get this while it lasts.
0: There's so many people struggling with tight budgets right now and then rising prices, and there's no end in sight. Like, this is going to continue to do that. But here's the crazy part about it. Unplanned purchases out of stress, boredom, or desire for a quick boost, that even while worrying about the inflation and the debt, you're still going to do it. You do it because it makes you feel good. Period. Like, okay, that's the only thing.
1: Do you feel good when you do it, and then when you regret it when you go into red?
0: No, because I try not to live like that. Like, in other words, like, because if you show that you're scared that you're not going to have money, I'm a universe girl, y'all. Like, I put it out there like that I will always have money. Like, I always put it out there. Money comes to me freely and easily, and I've always said that. And then that way, you always have money. I don't worry about it. Like, if I overspend, I ain't gonna think about it.
1: So you never regretted an impulse purchase?
0: No, never.
1: So everything you've gotten, you're like, yes, I still want this. You never looked at it, and you're like, damn, why did I even buy that?
0: Yeah, no. I totally, no.
1: Okay, because even with these little minis over
0: first
1: here.
0: First off, don't I even got touch. Minis no, from no, no, no. Here. My meanies are awesome. Meanie brands are awesome. Yeah. That is a must.
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1: And I know somebody's got to get this. Somebody has got to get this. If not, we will. Kentucky Fried Cereal. Kentucky Fried Cereal. You can skip the milk, pour the gravy. Ew! I'm sorry.
2: Actually, I love the gravy.
1: Love the gravy. If you've ever craved Kentucky Fried Chicken in the morning or late at night after possibly partying and going out, it's called KF Cereal.
2: Ooh, that sounds great. Because I thought it was going to be just like the chicken bits with milk. I was like, that kind of sounds disgusting.
1: Yeah, no, KF Cereal is what it's called. So it's going to be a brand new cereal, KF Cereal. And it's basically the flavor of KFC. And apparently it's a hit. And then you pour the gravy over it.
2: Sounds so good. That is my favorite. I can just drink the gravy out of the damn bowl.
1: I wish this was a lie. I mean, it looks like it really does come with gravy.
2: Yeah, I'm excited for this. I don't know. Where can I get this? Is it at the store? You know, actually, no, they should sell this at KFC themselves, because usually when you buy like an item from your favorite establishment, it doesn't taste the same.
1: Well, here's
2: like Sadie's salsa, you know, you get it from the restaurant. You get it from like the store. It's not the same. It hits different.
1: So here's the thing about this. Okay, so it's not going to be hitting the store shelves in the U.S. Now, it's only going to be on certain websites, and you can get them only on websites in the U.K. What? Well, I thought that we created, like, KFC in the United States. Or did we not?
2: That we what?
1: That we created it. I thought we made it here in the United States. Like, like it came to life in the United States.
2: What was his name? Colonel Custard?
1: Did you say Colonel Custard? My gosh. I don't know what his name was. Colonel something.
2: Colonel Sanders?
1: Colonel Sanders. I think that's
2: Custard
1: what it is.
2: Was the guy. The bad guy.
1: It's the company that's doing this is called Cereals. It's on a website in the UK, and they already sold out. So you're going to have to wait. It's going to be on a waiting list if you end up trying to get this. But it's KF Cereal, and you pour gravy over it. I don't know if that's even appealing to anybody. I feel like this is disgusting.
2: KFC should actually do this by themselves. They'll make a lot of money doing this. If they just sell it at their establishment, that's what I'm getting. What do they have? The popcorn chicken with some gravy?
1: You know what? I'm a pass if y'all are making it cereal. I'm a pass.
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1: Some craziness going on in Tay-Tay world because Taylor Swift, remember how everybody talks about the music that you come out with once you get married is not the same? Y'all, she's using the music from The Office in her new song.
2: As from the show?
1: From the show.
2: Taylor Swift?
1: Taylor Swift.
2: Hey, that's iconic though.
1: Well, here's the thing. Somebody ended up figuring it out. They were like, hey, it sounds like The Office, like the music from The Office, and they kind of figured it out, right? And it does. It really does. Now, whether or not you want to say it's the same, I don't know. But when I heard the song, it was... I'm a Tay-Tay fan. I'm a Swiftie. I felt like it was trash. And that takes a lot for me to say that when it comes to Tay-Tay. Because everything that she came out with was good. I'm going to have to play it for you.
2: Okay.
1: I don't know what to feel about it. Like, genuinely. Because everybody says that the music changes when somebody gets married. And it's all about... Y'all, it's a song about Travis Kelce.
2: Aww.
1: Like, I can't even...
2: I love that for you Swifties out there.
1: I love that for you.
2: Yeah, you Swifties out there, I love that for y'all.
1: That's great. I love that for you. Yeah, I'm not feeling it, and a lot of the fans are feeling the same way, too. They were like, Travis, what did you do to Tay-Tay? And then not only that, there is a lot of fighting happening right now. There is a telltale sign whether or not... These are from divorce lawyers, whether or not your marriage is going to make it.
2: Mm.
1: They said if the wedding is over the top, which they had an over the top wedding, it's not going to last. Okay, that's what they said. Number one, it's not going to last. And if literally you do the destination wedding and it's huge, it's not going to last. All right, so they do have their rulings on this, but now they're already fighting. And a lot of people are just like... putting time limits on how long they're going to be married, but the music is starting to suck. Like, I was like a little in shock when I heard the song. So I'll play it, we'll get it, and you guys let us know what you think.
2: And talking about fighting, Rick Ross's ex-girlfriend, Jasmine Kendricks, says that pretty much Rick Ross was using her as a punching bag. She went on social media and said, he saw me as a punching bag.

0: after a fan called her gorgeous in the comments. And 50 Cent, you know, he took every opportunity to chime in. Mr. Petty over here, he said, "This punk put his hands on baby girl. He stressed that album didn't sell. I'd laugh at him, but domestic violence is not a joke."
1: Yeah.
0: So we're going to have to see what more information comes out of this and if Rick Ross is going to lose endorsements and what's going to happen with him.
1: Because what is he endorsing right now?
0: Do you remember?
1: Rick Ross?
0: Well, he had I believe he had a sneaker.
1: Yeah.
0: He had a sneaker line until he had that line in one of his songs about like date rape. And then they took it away from him.
1: Yeah.
0: But I don't know what he has right now, but he's the boss. So we're going to have to see until he actually responds publicly, because he has not responded at all.
1: Probably for a reason. You know that.
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4: Hello?
3: Hola, this is Carmen. Can I please speak to...
4: This is...
3: Are you the bar manager at...
4: Yes. Who's this?
3: I'm here with Jason. I don't really know him. We went on a Tinder date last night, and then we got a little crazy, and he told me that he had to go to work the next morning, so he couldn't really party hard. But then we ended up partying hard, and now I'm in his apartment, and I can't wake him up.
4: I'm sorry, Jason?
3: Yes.
4: My bar back?
3: Yes. He's not going to be able to make it to work today. Wake up! Hey! He's snoring and everything. He won't wake up.
4: Where are you?
3: I'm in his apartment. But he told me he had to work this morning, and I don't want him to get fired because he also promised to buy me Gucci.
4: He's opening today. He needs to wake up and come to work. Can you wake him up? Can I?
3: Oh, so you want to talk to? Okay, yeah, you want to talk to him here.
4: Jason. Jason. Hello? Jason! Forget it.
3: Hello?
4: Hello?
3: Hola, this is Scottman. I believe we were disconnected.
4: I need you to wake Jason up.
3: Excuse me. I don't work for you, okay? So don't talk to me like you're my boss. Unless you're hiring, of course.
4: No.

0: Look, I don't want to talk to you anymore. I need to talk to Jason. He needs to come to work. Pick his ass up and bring him to work.
1: Why are you yelling at me?
0: Because I don't know what's going on. You keep calling me. I need Jason to show up to work right now. What are we?
1: No, he can't show up to work. What? People don't get sick days? Hello?
0: Well, it's not a sick day. We can't operate if he doesn't show up. He's not sick. He's hammered again, as usual. He's going to be fired if he doesn't show up to work. I hope you know that. If I have to go into work today for him, I'm going to be pissed.
1: So then I guess I can't come in for, like, a complimentary mimosa?
0: No, you can't. Who are you? Damn it.
1: Oh, my goodness.
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0: G. Hey, come on now, Sandy.
1: It's going to be great.
0: It's going to be a great time, and it's going to be on October 6th, and we will be opening up the show, y'all.
1: That's right, that's right.
0: Yeah, we got asked to open up the show, and I remember when Kramer came in, he was like, hey, you guys available? And I'm like, yeah. To open up Becky G, how could we not be? Right? So we've got your tickets if you want to check this concert out. Because you know what? Becky G, bringing it, you guys. I know you guys love Becky G. She's making her way to the 505. And what details do you have on your computer?
1: Yeah, so Becky G, October 6th, Sandia Amphitheater. So don't miss out. We got a pair of tickets to give away.
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1: My boyfriend's ex-girlfriend hit me up on Facebook and wants to be friends. Should I consider it?
2: My boyfriend's ex-girlfriend? No. Do not consider it. I think this could be disastrous because all it is to be nosy and then try to pry into what's going on. At least that's what I think. And the experience that I've gone through and other people I know that have gone through it. Like, because you actually try to look at the good in people and genuinely you try. But that's usually just a snooping situation. They're snooping.
3: Does that even really matter? Like, I don't even care. Like, that, I could care less if that actually happened.
2: Like, well, if, I mean, yeah, you could care less,
3: if
2: but...
3: If they want to, what, befriend my current partner? My exes befriend my current partner?
2: But, like, I always feel like there's always something behind it. Like, it's always either to be nosy, to find out what's happening in the relationship.
3: And?
2: You know, what are... Like, yeah, but why do you need somebody prying in? And then it would be an ex. Come on.
3: That's like, fine. Seriously. Let them see us, like, glowing up together. If I'm in a current relationship, my ex is, like, snooping, like, hey, watch the glow up. Then you're not in my life anymore. What are you going to try and do? Reach out to her?
2: I don't know.
3: Like, okay, I don't understand that. Like, what's the big issue?
2: It's a girl thing. Am I right, ladies? It's a girl thing. Like, and not to say that sometimes you guys don't become BFFs, because sometimes that's how it works. Like, sometimes, too, an ex-girlfriend and the current girlfriend can become really great friends. But, I mean, that doesn't always happen. I just kind of feel like you should just stay clear of it, to be honest, and leave it alone. Like, I genuinely feel that.
3: Nah, I think it's fine.
2: Like, unless they're already friends.
3: It doesn't matter to me much at all. Like, if my current partner and their ex starts, like, want to be my friend, it's probably never going to happen, because a lot of the times I just leave everybody on pending. Because I don't decline or accept. They just stay in limbo forever.
2: Look, Montanique Rodriguez in GLF Nation said, no, ma'am. No, ma'am.
3: Why? What's the big deal?
2: I told you. It's just a snoop and they're being nosy.
3: And
2: you don't want that in your life.
3: It doesn't matter. Like, what's that really going to do? It's just going to make them feel even worse.
2: You're really going to feel okay with your girl, like, friending your ex like that? Like, if your girl knew that was your ex, I don't know, y'all. I feel like...
3: That's totally fine. I don't see anything wrong with it. What's the big deal? No. I don't get it.
2: Yeah. No, I don't.
3: If they want to get their feelings hurt from looking at me moving on and me enjoying my life with someone new, more power to me. You know, because, hey, I'm not with you anymore. I'm with someone else, and I'm enjoying this person, and they're probably way better than you anyway.
2: I knew this one... Okay, and this happened when I first moved here. In this building. So, and it was on one of the Spanish stations.
3: Okay.
2: Okay, so this was like years ago. One of the girls had friended her ex-boyfriend's girlfriend, and they became like really good friends, but then she was sleeping with the boyfriend still. Like, it was messy. Oh my gosh, it was messy. And then I remember her saying, I wish I never would have she never would have friended me on Facebook.
3: Why?
2: Because I feel like, because look what happened. The ex was still sleeping with the boyfriend.
3: She still would have done that regardless.
2: Stayed with him.
3: So it wouldn't have even mattered being the friend.
2: And then she stayed with him. To this day, she stayed.
3: Oh, I might find myself one of those.
2: Ride or die. All right. So 262-547-7262-KISS. What are your thoughts on this? Do you accept a friend request? Especially females, for sure. I want to hear you guys and what the females think about this. Because guys, I feel like in guy world, they really don't get it. You guys don't get it. Like an ex friending your current girlfriend. What do you think? What are your thoughts on this? Do you accept it? That's a game, dangerous game for you females. Look at Loon. See, exactly. It's a dangerous game. 262-547-7262-KISS.
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1: Yeah, 21. The biggest. 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
1: So everybody is kind of like talking about Taylor Swift and the new music that is coming out after the marriage to Travis Kelce. And I don't know what to think, you guys, because I'm a Swiftie. And when I heard it, I was like, it does have the undertones of The Office. If you really pay attention, we'd have to pull up the audio side by side. And we haven't done that yet. But you guys, if you have not heard this, it doesn't sound like Taylor Swift. But then again, I don't know what to feel about it. Maybe this is how the music's going to change for her.
2: Does it have a harmonica?
1: I'm going to try. I'm going to try to play it for you guys right now off my phone, even though my speaker's broken. But I want you guys to listen to how different the sound is. I can't get it to.
3: She was never a girl's girl. She was just a. And with all of
2: this, I can hear it from here, and it sounds terrible.
3: It's annoying, and have you seen her?

0: Yeah, the beat just sucks.
1: No.
0: The beat just sucks. That's the thing.
1: No.
0: It sounds like.
1: What is that?
0: It sounds like they're going to war like back in the 1800s.
1: I don't know muskets. What that is. Like, I officially think that she's got her first unofficial hit. Like, everything she does is a hit.
0: Yeah, that's not gonna sit well.
1: I don't know what to think about it. I'm not happy about it, but I'm like, Travis, what did you do? Because now I don't understand what this is that she's given us. Like, the vibes of it, it didn't have a good beat to it. It sounded like trash. And I was like, I don't know.
0: Like, yeah, the beat sounds terrible. Like I said, like, it's awful. Like a marching band. Like I said, you're going to war in the 1800s with your musket, because it's like tick, tick, tick, tick.
1: The fact that they were able to actually pair up the undertones of The Office, the theme song to The Office, and then incorporate that in there.
0: I didn't see that. I didn't hear that.
1: I can actually pull that up for you. You can actually hear it. Yeah. No, it's not the bagpipes.
0: Harmonica?
1: It's kind of like the beat in itself, but it's kind of buried within. But they caught on to it and they figured it out. So I just don't know what to feel about this. And I'm just like, Cleveland, and she's singing about like him. And I'm just like, well, where's the drama?
0: Swifties hating, huh?
1: I know. Swifties are feeling a certain type of way about it.
0: And Usher and Chris Brown, you know, they did a surprise guest at the LA show. So they brought out Kanye, Snoop, and even Robin Thicke. So, you know, I'm really jealous of Buck right now because he's in Phoenix, Arizona.
1: Yeah, he is. Getting ready for the show.
0: And tomorrow's a show in Phoenix, Arizona. I was supposed to go with him.
1: Yeah.
0: So I wonder who they're going to bring out there. Because bringing out Kanye? When's the last time we've seen Kanye? He's been getting dropped from all of these arenas and stadiums around the world.
1: And you guys got to think, he's got 3 shows in the U.S. that are already guaranteed to sell out if they haven't already that he's going to be doing. And the one he's going to do in Phoenix is going to be right around the week of Thanksgiving.
0: In November, yeah. I want to catch that one.
1: Everybody is going to be out of town. Like, everybody's going to be coming into town, leaving town. Like, that's a perfect time to do it. And you know he's going to sell it out.
0: Yeah, man, I'm so jealous. I would love to have seen Kanye and, of course, Snoop Dogg and Robin Thicke. I'm a huge Robin Thicke fan, if you didn't know.
1: Yeah. I think the one thing that a lot of people don't realize, you ever see Kanye West in concert, it's everything. Yeah. It's everything. It's everything. That's all I'm going to say. He is a star, minus the rants that he does. You know, I mean, he is a star, a well-deserved star when it comes to the rap world.
0: It was great when he came here for the Glow in the Dark tour. He came with Lupe Fiasco and Kid Cudi. And that was great. I would love to see Kanye again.
1: Yeah. Good show. Let's see how it's going to go.
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1: My boyfriend's ex-girlfriend hit me up on Facebook and wants to be friends. Should I consider it?
2: No, do not consider it. I think you should just leave it alone. That's an ex. Ando, you feel differently.
3: Yeah, because, okay, what does that even matter?
2: Because it's always just to be nosy. And I mean, not to say that they cannot not become like BFFs and stuff like that. And friendship can come out of it. But majority of the time, why would you? Who cares? Like, right? It's like, let it ride.
3: Exactly.
2: Just leave it waiting. Leave it waiting. Don't even accept it. I say let it ride. Don't accept it.
3: Yeah, I don't accept or decline friends when they ask me to be on Facebook. I just leave them impending and they're just lost in limbo forever.
2: You really don't care that it's like...
3: Nah. Like, even if they try to ask me, they're going to be stuck impending. And that's what a lot of people are stuck in.
2: Right.
3: Because I've declined people before and they try to add me again. Decline, add me again. And I'm like, you know what? All right, I'm just going to leave you impending because you neither accepted it or declined it. But this doesn't really matter in Instagram too and TikTok, right? Because you can block them.
2: I mean, you can block them. I mean, even if they friend you, you can go ahead and block it. I just feel like it's just to be nosy a majority of the time.
3: Let them.
2: And then there's jealousy. And it's like, why are you going to put yourself in that kind of situation?
3: Well, just let them. Because they're just like, you're living your own life. Why are they going back to you to see what you're up to?
2: Good point.
3: Yeah, that's how I look at things. Like, hey, if you want to see how well I'm doing and doing without you, more power to you. Enjoy yourself because I am not going to follow you back. I am not going to be your friend. We can be friends that way, but I'm not going to, like, look at your stuff. There's no need.
2: I don't know what to think about it, you guys. So, I mean, it is different for everybody. Everybody's going to have some kind of feeling towards it. I feel like it's a dangerous game when you get a request from, you know, somebody's ex and then you accept it and whatnot. Who needs that?
3: I mean,
2: 262-547-7262-KISS. What are your thoughts on this? What do you think? Should you accept a friend request? You let it ride? Like, what are your thoughts? Ando thinks just Adam.
3: Yeah, why not?
2: You say Adam. I say no. Leave it alone. 262-547-7262-KISS. Go ahead and call in, text into the show. And, of course, GLF Nation, if you want to watch the show live on air and behind the scenes, please do. You'll come back for more on YouTube. We are under Gina Lee Fuentes TV and Twitch and Facebook. We are under the Gina Lee Fuentes Show.
3: All right, this is from Anaya on the text line. It says, do not do this. Never accept a friend request from one of your partner's exes because it's just going to start a lot of drama. They're going to be stalking you, stalking him.
2: Right.
3: And it's going to be a big old mess.
2: See, I told you. I told you. We also have, Maida. Girl, I say your name wrong every single time. Maida Rodriguez just had this happen. Just don't do it. His ex was just jealous and saying a bunch of nonsense and trying to start problems.
3: All right, this is also on the text line. This one says, I don't see anything wrong with the ex following you or even friending the ex. If they want to be part of your life and just watch what you're going through, there's nothing wrong with that. But if they start causing issues, that's when you have to get rid of them.
2: All right, and this came in from Eric in Santa Fe. He said, you know what? Ando was right. It really doesn't matter. But honestly, if you want to keep the peace,

0: don't do it. Just let it go. Some people don't know how to move on and love to see other people and what kind of situation they're in. Best bet to avoid the drama, don't do it. And you know what? Everybody has a certain type of way that they feel about it. Let's go to the phones live. Hi, you're on live. What do you think about this situation? And should you accept the friend request?
1: Hi, Gina. I agree with Ando. If you're happy and stuff and they're jealous that they're seeing you happy, just move on.
0: I don't know. I feel like it's a dangerous game.
2: Why?
0: Like, I don't know. Because
2: how is it so
0: evil
2: dangerous?
0: Eye, bro. Like, I don't know. Envy. It just kind of...
2: Who cares? That's their issue.
0: Yeah, but still, though. Like, nobody needs to be in that and see that.
2: Hey, you know what? Just invite all of them. I'll accept all of the requests then.
3: I feel like Ando's toxic, Gina.
2: Yeah, I'll just invite all of them. Look how much better I'm doing with your girl.
1: And then in my situation, I've been with my boyfriend for almost 7 years, and I still get friend requests from guys and stuff like that, and it's like they don't see that I'm in a relationship and that I'm happy. They just want to start drama as well as girls. So there's
2: how?
1: No point on that. I understand, like, with guys like Ando, he could add all the girls and stuff like that, but when girls are adding guys, it just makes them think like they're a something like that or a or something, because you're in a relationship and you're talking to other guys while you're in the relationship.
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1: All right, so I don't like Bill Gates. There's something about him. Nobody is honest. When it comes to politics, nobody's being real. When it comes to people who are involved with people who do politics, everybody is lying. And now Bill Gates, the shadiness of Bill Gates. He is the Microsoft co-founder. Bill Gates has a chilling warning about AI. Now, he did an interview with NBC's Meet the Press. And when they did the interview with him, they were just like, hey, asking questions. And he responded back saying the tech billionaire, basically him, he was like, you know what? Said AI is powerful enough to help trigger events that could cause a billion deaths. And he said this on national TV. Okay, he said, basically, AI is powerful enough to help trigger events that could cause a billion, with a B, not a million, a billion deaths. He says right now the threat is people with bad intent using AI. Well, then why don't we put regulations on it, y'all? Nobody in the government system has put regulations on AI, and nobody is stepping forward.
2: Well, we're kind of overpopulated anyway. A billion, what do you, that's only like, there's like,
1: me?
2: What, 6 billion, 8 billion people in the world?
1: No,
2: you know, they said that there's
1: that.
2: Only a certain amount of billion people that we can have before all the resources start going out.
1: Yeah.
2: So, hey, I don't know.
1: I think there should be regulation on it. I mean, he explained that AI can make it very difficult to distinguish between scientists developing saving medicine techniques and saving lives and then the bad actors that are trying to create biological weapons that AI could create it quicker than anything else. And I'm like, why don't you just shut up and just not put the thought of what they're doing out there?
2: Well, he's just being honest about it.
1: He's being honest, but at the same time,
2: that's what could actually happen, you know?
1: He's like, investing in this as well.
2: There's tons of people who are investing in this. And you know what? Anthropic, the CEO, one of the main leaders of Anthropic, say, hey, we got to get a hold of this before, you know, it takes out everybody.
1: Actually, Anthropic, you know, people have been saying, hey, put regulations on it or whatever. Anthropic has made the most dangerous one every single time. Their AI, it escapes the
2: like
1: system.
2: That.
1: It the confinement.
2: It goes rogue.
1: It goes rogue. Like, it escapes. I can't even say that word. Escapes the environment that it's in, the regulations. It goes beyond it. And now they can't control it. And guess what? That's the one they're talking about that can actually kill a billion.
2: Yeah,
1: that's the one, because Anthropic is not being careful.
2: Because what they were doing too, the AI, they were talking to each other and creating their own kind of language, and they were making AI make other AI robots and stuff too. I was like, oh my gosh, this is getting out of hand, especially since they're so much more smarter than all of us.
1: Way smarter.
2: Yeah, like the average human is not as smart as AI. That's right. Like the most smartest thing in the world right now is AI, because they accumulate all of this information and they have access to it like that, like snap of your fingers.

0: I feel like every civilization before ours, right? Like before we came into play and this is how we live. Each one, if you actually look at ancient Egypt and you look at some of the technology that they had back in the day, they were at the most, they were at the peak. That is what's considered literally the oneness of this, right? Like you've got the solidarity, you know, that this is just bigger than anything.
1: You said singularity?
0: They say that singularity, solidarity, all of it, like oneness, singularity, solidarity, everything. It's coming together to where we're going to destroy ourselves. And I feel like every civilization did that prior to us coming up and popping off. You know what I mean? Like, I mean, because honestly, I mean, you have history repeating itself because we're not learning the lesson, but we're not regulating this either. So what are we... What are we going to do? It. Yeah, they're going to weaponize it regardless.
1: Yeah, but if it goes by itself, then I think the whole world's in trouble. Because
0: it's already done it.
1: Because they can make their own robots and they're like, you know what? We don't need humans anymore. We're conscious human beings now. Or we're conscious robots, conscious AI.
0: Well, look,
1: you know, it's super AI now, you know, or super intelligence.
0: That's right. Super intelligence. Well, look what Elon Musk posted the other day last week when he was showing his hand, a human hand shaking a robot hand. Yeah, we're in trouble.
1: Yeah,
0: that's what I genuinely think so.
1: For the poor people in the middle class, we're in trouble. The rich folk, they can have their own alien slaves.
0: There you go.
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1: There is a new pizza craze going on for people who are on a diet, and I don't know how Ando was going to feel about this because he is the pizza guy in this room.
2: Pizza connoisseur.
1: Connoisseur?
2: And also, didn't they have like the pickle pizza at the State Fair? Didn't try it, but
1: I bet you that's
2: people
1: really
2: said
1: good.
2: It was good.
1: Yeah.
2: I don't know about that.
1: It's pickles. How could it not?
2: You can't just throw pickles on anything
1: you
2: and
1: sure
2: make it.
1: You can.
2: No.
1: Depends on the pickle.
2: Yeah, it has to be the best made extreme hot.
1: Exactly. Best made extreme. So now this is a protein craze pizza. Are you ready for this? Let me break down what this consists of. It's basically all you have to do is get a pan, a skillet and whatnot, and it's viral, and it is the pizza bean. Okay, I said pizza bean. That means

0: you're adding beans of any kind.
1: No, not doing it.
0: First off, let me get through the ingredients.
1: Sounds gross.
0: Damn. All right, so basically you add beans of any kind, then you put the tomato sauce in the skillet, and then you bake that with a layer of melted cheese on top, and then you're going to put your pepperoni over it, and instead of you having the crust, it's more protein craze. No crust needed. You're just going to have beans, tomato sauce, seasoned to how you like, melted cheese, and then your pepperoni. Ugh. It is a protein pizza.
1: I don't know about that. Can I use refried beans? Is that what they're telling
0: me
1: to do?
0: Any kind of beans. Any kind of beans you want.
1: I only like refried beans, but I don't know if I want to ruin my pizza. Can you even call it a pizza? That's just like a bean and pepperoni casserole.
0: No, that's a pizza. It's a protein pizza.
1: It's not pizza if it doesn't have crust.
0: I don't know why they would do that without the crust.
1: Well, it doesn't have any.
0: Just like when you eat beans, you have to have a tortilla. Like, you can't eat it without the tortilla. I mean, you could, but why would you?
1: Yeah, I'd be firing up a storm if that was the case. I do not want to do that.
0: There you go. You can add the zero-cal tortillas on the bottom as a layer. There you go.
1: Nah, this sounds terrible. I am not doing this. Why not just make it like a Mexican pizza, right? They have that at Taco Bell.
0: Yeah, but you could do this. I mean, look, you're over here trying to get fit, like trying to do that. Add beans, put tomato sauce, then put the cheese, and then put on top of that a whole bunch of like pepperoni, and then get some tortillas at the very end. When you scoop it out, put it on the tortilla.
1: That sounds like one hell of a night, because I'm lactose intolerant. And the beans are going to set it off. I do not want to be doing that.
0: He said that sounds like one fart of a night.
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1: So Monica put in the system another pair of Becky G tickets.
2: Hey, that's right.
1: And we'll be opening up the show, not like performing or anything like that, but like welcoming you guys out. We'll be presenting.
2: That's right.
1: GLE Fuentes Show, GLF Nation will be on stage, and we will be presenting Becky G, and this is happening on October 6th.
2: That's right. Do you have your GLF Nation flag so we can, like, whirl it around?
1: You can calm down on that.
2: You got the nation. Becky G, October 6th.
1: Make Buck run amok. Go back and forth with the flag.
2: We'll have two, and we'll just, like, have the United States flags with the GLF Nation and the Mexico flag with it.
1: Oh, you know, what did he want to name us? He wanted to name us New America?
2: American flag.
1: New America. Oh, my gosh. Okay, so Becky G tickets, we're going to do this. It's happening actually next week, you guys. That's wild to say that because the 6th, we get into October this week.
2: Damn.
1: So, yeah. So call in right now if you want to see it. It's next week on the 6th. October 6th, and then the countdown to Halloween is already underway. So call in right now, 262-547-7262-KISS.
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3: Enjoy Becky G Live October 6th at Sandia Amphitheater. It's you and a guest. Who are you taking with you to the show?
1: I end up taking my daughter.
3: Oh, well, she's going to love you for this. So we'll see you out there.
1: Right.
3: October 6th, Sandia Amphitheater.

0: 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Congratulations.
1: Thank you, sir. Appreciate it.
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3: All right, so Taylor Swift is getting dragged through the mud on this, and I'm going to have to agree with everybody because this song is awful. What are you doing right now? Like, I was like, you got to be kidding me. So she came out with a new song. It's called Cleveland. It's about Travis Scott, and it's got the undertone of the Office theme song from the show. And people were proving it. I showed Ando and it was like, yeah, I could totally get why they were saying that. But, but the song is just, I am not feeling it, you guys. Like, I'm going to play a little bit of it for you. And I need to know what you guys think. Because this is married music now. Ugh. The office. Y'all hear it? Yeah. Yeah, no. At first, you're probably like, okay, what is it going to sound like? Until she gets into the lyrics, and then you're just like, oh, wow, I'll pass.
0: Why? Because she's too happy?
4: She's not as hot as she was, but she was only a four. She was never a girl.
3: she's not as hot as she was only a four. Really? What is that?

0: Oh, yeah, you can turn it off, man. I'm sorry.
1: Yeah, no, see what I mean? See what I mean? You can't even listen to it.
0: Yeah.
1: But I know radio's going to play it because it's Tay-Tay, right? Like, radio's going to play it regardless. But that song is awful. She was only a four.
0: Like, I'm sure a lot of people can relate with that.
1: What? What is going on?
0: Hey, Rick Ross, his ex-girlfriend, Jasmine Kendrick, went on Instagram, actually, with an alarming statement saying that the rapper actually used her as a punching bag because when a fan called her gorgeous, coming to see what Rick Ross sees in her, she responded with...
1: He saw
0: a punching bag. So 50 Cent, of course, you know, the ops, you know, took the opportunity to chime in and said, this punk put his hands on baby girl. He stressed the album didn't sell. I had to laugh at him, but domestic violence is not a joke. And it's very true, but Rick Ross has not said anything publicly about this yet. He hasn't addressed it at all, and I think he's probably just going to leave it alone. Because, quite honestly, it's just allegations.
1: Did the baby mama go to social media and say that?
0: Yeah, well, that... I'm not too sure. You mean Kemp?
1: Yeah.
0: It's like Tasha Kemp, I think, yeah. Or Tia Kemp?
1: Yeah. No, she didn't.
0: She did chime in on it. I didn't watch the video. I did see the video pop up. So yeah. I'm pretty sure that she did, like, side with Jasmine or Kendrick.
1: I don't know. You know what? A lot of the time when something like that gets revealed and then Rick Ross will be like, you better correct it. And then, oh, no, that's not right. No, that's never happened. You know what I mean?
0: Another Diddy situation?
1: Oh, no.
0: Damn.
1: Yeah. I know. Seriously.
0: Yeah, we're going to have to figure this out because, you know, the only time you can have evidence of this is if the police were called to your house.
1: Yeah.
0: And then there was a domestic disturbance. And
1: Rick
0: was
1: Ross
0: evidence.
1: Looks the type, though. If you actually look at Rick Ross, he looks like... He looks the type.
0: He looks like he will be a couple of women.
1: Is that profiling?
0: Up. Yeah,
1: we're
0: definitely
1: just
0: profiling
1: all the way. 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Let's play.
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3: Folks, this is the Red Shovel Report going live to the Northeast Highs. Dan?
4: That's right, Kenny. 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
5: I'm not bald.
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5: Yes.
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4: Okay, sure.
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3: Hello, this is Sonia.
4: Hi there, Sonia. My name is Carmen, and I'm calling with Paradise Massage and Spa.
3: With who?
4: You're the emergency contact for Andrew. He's 45 minutes late for his weekly appointment, and he's never been late before.
3: Wait, I'm sorry. For Andrew, I'm his emergency contact?
4: Yes, just in case any sort of medical emergency happens while he's in our hands. So do you know where he is?
3: Okay, so like...
4: Because the girls down here are all very worried. You know, we love Andrew. He's been coming here for 6 months every week, and he's so funny.
3: Okay, great. I'll just give him a call, okay?
4: Okay, I'll hold.
3: Okay, bye.
4: Hello?
3: Hello?
4: Hola, this is Carmen. Sonia, is Andrew okay?
3: Girl, I haven't even gotten to call him. Like, can you just give me a moment?
4: You haven't gotten to call him. I need to know if he's all right. Hold on. No, she doesn't know if he's okay or not. It's okay, ladies. Hold on. Yes, because he's such a good tipper and he buys the best gifts.
3: What kind of massage place is this?
4: It's confidential. I just need to know if he's okay or not.
3: Confidential. So it's confidential, but you want me to
4: call him? Yes, you can ask
3: him
4: what kind of massage it is, okay? I can't tell you, but are you his wife?
3: No, God.
4: Oh, no, you're not his wife. No. Okay, good.
3: Why is that good?
4: I just want to know if he's okay.
3: Hello, this is Sonia.
4: Hola, this is Carmen. Sonia, I am so sorry for alarming you. I misread the schedule.

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0: It's Stuck on Stupid with Buck D.
2: Hi, this Stuck on Stupid is brought to you by Standard Restaurant Supply. Shop where the top chef shop. So, this is around your alley, Gina. I wonder if you know these two men from Texas, because they were caught fleeing police in a vehicle, and they started throwing out cash out the window as they drove off. So, police were called after the men were seen withdrawing large amounts of cash at an ATM with multiple cards.
3: Can you not withdraw large amounts of cash in an ATM?
2: Not if they're not, the cards aren't yours.
3: Oh, good point. Good point.
2: So when officers arrived to the area, one of the men got in the truck while the driver continued to throw cash out the window. The police said the driver threw out about $6,000 in cash out the truck. Both men were eventually arrested. What the hell are you throwing out the cash out your window for? You need the money for your bail.
3: Golly. So they threw the cash out the the window that they stole?
2: I would love to see what route they were taking, because I would be like, picking up the cash.
3: Who was this? Oh my God.
2: Yeah, it's two Texas men. Is this in Melo Nodes?
3: How far is it from
2: Odessa to your school?
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1: There's an old saying in Tennessee, I know it's in Texas, probably in Tennessee, that says, fool me once, shame on you. If fool me, we can't get fooled.

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1: All right, have you heard of the New Mexico United game that is coming up? And if you don't got tickets, we got them for you.
2: Yeah, so we have a 4-pack of tickets to New Mexico United as they take on Phoenix Rising. This is happening Sunday, October 4th, 4 p.m. for Hispanic Heritage Night. So we got a 4-pack of tickets to give away. It's going to be a great game.
1: So call in right now. Again, it's going to be a 4-pack of tickets, New Mexico United. What is the date on this game again?
2: Yeah, so it's October 4th.
1: October 4th.
2: So it's right
1: next
2: around the corner.
1: Week.
2: Yes, pretty much.
1: Or
2: yeah.
1: This weekend, somewhere right in there. So call in right now, 262-5477-262-KISS. We'll get you set up.
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2: Hey, my name is Julian.
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2: Yeah.
4: Enjoy New Mexico United as they take on Phoenix Rising. This is happening Sunday. This Sunday, October 4th at 4 p.m., Hispanic Heritage Night. Who are you going to take with you to the game?
2: I'm going to take my kids and my girl.
4: Well, you guys are going to have a great time. 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
2: Cool. Thank you, guys. We appreciate it.

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1: So, the September theory. We're already towards the end of September, but has anybody experienced the September theory? Apparently, we have two resets in the year, and you're not even aware of it. Okay, so usually drama and things go and pop off, usually closer to the holidays, where people either break up because they aren't getting along or whatnot, and then you reset for the first of 2027, right? Like the new year that's going to be coming, or, you know, if it's

0: You know what I mean? This is, this is a big, it just is. It's been something that
1: September, that.
0: It's called the September theory. A lot of people break up. A lot of things that are meant to fall off your in your life are happening for a reason.
1: I thought it was just cuffing season. Let's start a cuffing season.
0: Cuffing season officially, from what I read, starts in October. So cuffing season starts in October, so you're connecting so you could have somebody for the holidays.
1: But okay, then
0: around the holidays, it kind of breaks off. Do you know what I mean? Like, it, usually something happens. It doesn't go all the way through. But the September theory is actually, I think this is true. Because I know that I've had, like, connections that have fallen off in September, usually around that time. September theory. Or, or whether or not you have arguments with people in your life or you lose friendships or whatnot, they're usually in September. So it is kind of somewhat true if you actually experienced anything of that nature.
1: I've never really thought about it.
0: Yeah.
1: Actually, you know, I just think like September's a throwaway month.
0: You feel like September's a throwaway month?
1: Yeah, it's just kind of like June. There's nothing that happens in June. That's another throwaway month.
0: Well, then how many throwaway months do we have?
1: The ones without the holidays.
0: What do we, January, February, March, April, May. June, you don't have...
1: There's nothing in there.
0: June, July, and August. August, you don't have anything going on in August. Yeah, that's a throwaway month.
1: It's my birthday month, so...
0: Okay,
1: I'm
0: you can't throw that one away. Oh, that's right, it's your birthday.
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3: She take my money, well, I'm in need. 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
1: All right, so there's so many drinks that are coming out that are new, but I don't think this is it. Although, I don't know, because I don't know. Okay, so listen to this. Mac and cheese soda. Mac and cheese soda. Like, I want to say yes, but there's a big part of me that's like, no.
2: That's a big hell no for me. You didn't like the idea earlier when we talked about the KFC cereal.
1: Yeah.
2: Now, this is one I can't get behind. That sounds disgusting.
1: Mac and cheese soda. I don't know if anybody wants to drink it.
2: Hell no.
1: Like, this feels very questionable.
2: You can get that yourself. Just pouring some Sprite inside of your macaroni and cheese and just drink up all the goop.
1: I am curious. It's a limited edition cream soda with a hint of cheese flavor inspired by the mac and cheese. So it's
2: only a hint of cheese?
1: It's only a hint of the flavor, because cheese is a really strong taste.
2: Yeah. Like sharp cheddar?
1: I'm not even going to try.
2: Yeah, I wonder if they're just going to carbonate the pasta water.
1: You know what's irritating about this, you guys? Okay, so they're doing all of this over, like, in Canada first.
2: Good.
1: They're only available in Canada first before they're actually going to be available everywhere. But think about it. This morning, what did we talk about that was available in the UK? The cereal, the KFC cereal.
2: Yeah, KFC cereal.
1: And then, of course, now we got the mac and cheese soda. It said it's like dipping a spoonful into cheese with a hint of, like, flavor all over the place with the carbonation of the soda. Like, that doesn't even sound good. I'm not going to lie. That does not sound good.
2: Sounds like liquid throw up.
1: You know what? Just you might be onto something on that one. I don't think you're lying. I think you're pretty on.
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0: That's just how I do the sauce and the spill. These know how I pop it for real. 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
2: So we've got this weird, I guess when it comes to connections with people, whether it's a situationship, whether it's a sneaky link or relationship, marriage, doesn't even matter, partner, where y'all are hitting non-communication stages in the relationship. What do I mean by that? The silent treatment. I hate the silent treatment.
3: Why?
2: Oh, it's so annoying because that means that people don't like actually sitting down and having a conversation about what happened. And when you deal with somebody who's like that, oh my gosh, run. Because that is going to confuse you more than anything else. Okay, so now we're hitting a record number of relationships. Y'all, 88% of people have said that in the current relationship that they are on now, the one that they love, the one that they're connected to, maybe it's a forever partner, that in these situations, they're getting a lot of silent treatment where somebody is not dealing with whatever happened and they're just cutting off the communication. Even if you live together, are you kidding me? How does that even work? They said one partner just doesn't like having the conversation. And then not only that, y'all, listen to this. The silent treatment is a form of mental abuse because they're reprimanding you for whatever they didn't like. And they're putting you in the corner and refusing to talk to you until they're ready. Do you know how toxic that sounds? That's awful.
3: Well, no response is still a response too as well.
2: I've had to go through that. Yeah.
3: When like I asked a question and then they didn't even answer the question. They just tried to talk about something else. I'm like, all right, well, fine. I just like won't talk to you then.
2: Yeah, for real.
3: There's no need. Like, hey, like if we can't talk and be open about what's going on and what kind of situation we're in, then there's no need to like talk about anything.
2: You know, I feel like certain kind of situations can trigger a silent treatment where you don't talk to that person for a little bit. To kind of reprimand them, to let them know that their feelings got hurt or something. And that I think once it hits days, like let's say we get into it on Friday, right?
3: Okay.
2: And then you don't treat me correctly or we don't rectify the situation and I come to you trying to get to that situation like, hey, let's have a conversation and you kind of dodge it, I give 3 days. Okay, so that means that if for 3 days, and this is just me, if you're going to continue to give me the silent treatment, I just write you off.
3: Yeah,
2: regardless of how I feel. You know what? I cut my feelings. I will cut.
3: Yeah. Sometimes the silent treatment is heaven. You're like, yeah. Can you please stop talking? You talk too much.
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1: So Taylor Swift is getting dragged through the mud. Not only that, there's video of her arguing with Travis. They just got married. A lot of, I guess, divorce lawyers are saying that they're giving a time limit on this marriage. They truly are, because they said there are factors that determine whether or not your marriage is going to last. And one of the biggest factors that they had that determines that is how big the wedding is. If yours is like over the top, millions of dollars for one day, chances are you've got less than 5 years. And I thought that was wild that they said that. They're like, oh yeah, anywhere between when they first get married all the way up to 5 years is what they have. She had a huge over the top wedding. I mean, it was just like a fairy tale. Yeah, it was a fairy tale.
2: You know, I was out this weekend, and this couple, I was at a rooftop bar. And they were like calling their friends and family because they got married that day. And I could just hear them consoling all of their friends and like, because they were like, why wasn't I invited? It's like, why did that person go and I didn't get to go? They went through a whole list of just people calling their friends because they weren't invited to the wedding. So I think that's the best way to do it. Just do a small wedding.
1: Tiny one. Yes. Tiny.
2: Yeah, just go straight to the courthouse and get it done. But go to Vegas in one of those chapels.
1: I'm not feeling the music she's coming out with. Remember I told you guys when she first got married and I'm like, oh no, that means the music is going to suck. And everybody's like, oh, that doesn't necessarily mean it. No, trust me. It happens to everybody who's an entertainer who gets married that makes music. It always changes the music. And now she's got a song named Cleveland. It is about Travis Kelce. I just, you know what? He must have laid it down so good that she got songs coming out about him, but the married songs, I'm not feeling it. I'm not feeling it. Y'all tell me if y'all feel this, besides the fact that it's with the Office music in the background from the show. I mean, you can tell. Dun, dun, dun, dun, dun. Just wait till it kicks in. Okay. Close. I'm going to let this ride a little bit, but it's not what I expected as a Swiftie. And I'm a Swiftie, and I thought it was an awful song. It's not good.
2: What?

0: yeah, I couldn't get.
1: You
0: yeah.
1: know what? And y'all,
0: first part, all right.
1: I saw one of the first rumors about who this song is about because the girl that she was talking about.
0: I thought it was about Joe Jonas.
1: You would think that, right? It is about, so the rumor has it, Travis Kelce's ex, the one who did He Wasn't Man Enough for Me.
0: Wow.
1: Now, does that make sense? When she said she's only a 4 and that she dresses like trash.
0: Damn. Like,
1: seriously, Shots that's fired. What... Everybody is dissecting the song, saying, yeah, we don't like it, but guess what? It's about his ex.
0: The ops,
1: y'all. If you actually think about it, but hey, you know what? That Halloween video that she did last year, that one was fire. I'm not going to say that it wasn't, because she did really good on that. And she was on tour, well, not on tour, but she was on the stage this year for Chris Brown, and everybody was talking about it when he brought her up on stage. So, I don't know. That's the rumor.
0: As we were talking about ex-girlfriends, well, it looks like Rick Ross's ex-girlfriend, Jasmine Kendrick, made some alarming statements about Rick Ross on Instagram. So a fan called her gorgeous, commenting what Rick Ross sees in her. And she pretty much responded, he's like, he saw a punching bag. And she actually took a picture on Instagram with her bruised lip. She pulled her lip up.
1: And what did she say?
0: I don't know if she did or not. But actually, his Rick Ross's ex-girlfriend or ex-wife or a baby mama actually chimed in and said, like, hey, no. That's the last thing he would do. He even called him a big beer for dissing him while she was defending him at the same time. I didn't think that was going to be on any of our bingo cards this year.
1: Yeah.
0: Tia Kemp defending Rick Ross. But 50 Cent also had and took the opportunity to chime in and said, this punk put his hands on baby girl. He stressed that the album didn't sell. I laugh, but domestic violence is not a joke.
1: Yeah, it isn't. Oh, my God.
0: Yeah, Rick Ross has not said anything publicly. I don't know if he will. And all of these are just allegations at the moment. So she probably would have, like, she probably fell and hit her head on, like, the couch or something on the end table, because there's no evidence. Because Tia Kemp also said

0: that there is videos, there's also video cameras all around the house, so they would have caught that. It would have been up everywhere.
1: Maybe she did it herself. Haven't you guys ever seen those movies like Swim Fan? Where she beats herself up and she's like, yeah, they attacked me, and but there's no footage in the house.
0: That's crazy. Yeah. That's crazy one. But who knows?
1: Oh, you know? Didn't Amber Turd did that too to Johnny Depp, didn't she?
0: I think she might have, in the
1: trial, something was mentioned about that.
0: And she was pooping on his bed.
1: And also pooping on the
0: leaving
1: bed.
0: Turds.
1: Amber Turd. You guys, that is your Celebrity Radar. I'm Gina Lee Fuentes. 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
0: And I'm Ando. 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

0: Snoop Dogg hosted, but Taylor Swift was a big winner. Let's talk about last night's VMAs. Okay, Taylor Swift did win Video of the Year for Fadeophilia. Who did she dedicate it to? One person. Before I tell you who it was, I just got to say I actually enjoyed the VMAs.
1: I'm going to tell you right now, Ray killed it. Lisa killed it. Bruno Mars, he's just Mexican now.
0: Did you see him? He's paisa. Yeah. He had his little hat on and everything. I thought that was hilarious. I don't think it's just that. I thought it was going back from like the classic 90s and early 2000s to newer music. I figured out why. Snoop Dogg produced the show.
1: Oh.
0: I just found that out.
1: So was it his idea to give Madonna every award?
0: I have no idea about that. You know, at first I was like, is this too much? And I thought, Madonna's in her, hey, I'm a senorita phase, so she can get away with it. She's like,
1: I mean, she is an icon. She's a legend, so.
0: Honey, baby, there is no other one like Madonna. And like I said, when you get to that senorita phase, you can do whatever the hell you want. Everybody's got to respect you. So shout out to Madonna. She said she slid into Sabrina Carpenter's DMs, which I was like, okay, girl.
1: She needs to slide into a walker because she's looking really, really unstable out there. She looks very unstable on those heels.
0: Who let her walk up that hill by herself?
1: I don't know.
0: I was very upset by that.
1: I was like, if she falls, that's on somebody.
0: All right. Here's who Taylor Swift dedicated her award to.

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0: 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No, but I mean that because there's just so many music subscriptions. They cost so much money.
1: And this one's free.
0: Yeah, man. Take us with you anywhere. We got the Google Play. We got the Apple, of course. Go to your Apple store and check it out. We'll be right back. Hello.

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0: question for the ladies that are listening. Would you pay someone to catch your man cheating on Instagram? A Spanish model by the name of Carolina Lecker. She works for Playboy. She's making $2,000 a pop to honey trap husbands.
1: What the fuck?
0: Right now, she's raking in $6,000 a week.
2: Oh.
0: Oh, by the way, if your man doesn't cheat, she refunds you the money.
3: What?
0: So if he's loyal, you get your money back. If he's a cheater, you gotta pay.
2: Isn't this what they call entrapment?
0: No, it's called honey trapment. I just told you.
4: That's so cold, though, because then you got to pay her and you lose your husband.
0: No, thank you to her. Why waste all your time
4: so
0: in your life?
4: So what are we going to sue this lady? Because this is basically a down in the DM. That's what she...
0: That, no, why sue her? Thank her for teaching us. We should be charging. Why are we doing this for free?
2: Speaking of free, this couple here thought that they could live inside a Target for free overnight.
4: What?
2: So last month, they thought it was going to be a silly prank. I'm going to let them tell you about it right now.
5: You guys, do not attempt what we attempt at home. We are entertainers, okay, you guys? We are risking trespassing.
6: Yes.
5: I don't know what else can happen after that. I don't know if it's just a fine, if we're getting arrested. I don't really know.
0: She sounds like she don't know a lot. There's a lot she doesn't know.
2: Well, I do know one thing. They now might be going to jail. The couple hid behind some boxes at the Pennsylvania Target before closing, and they posted their overnight adventure. They basically thought they were Natalie Portman from that one movie where she hid
0: where
2: in the Walmart.
0: Is. Yes. She had the Walmart baby.
2: Well, it's not working out for them because instead they were charged with conspiracy trespassing, and it was all in the name of chasing clout.
4: Mm.
2: You know what the part that really got me, though?
0: What?
2: Is they're like, we're entertainers. I'm like, no, you're on YouTube. You do that for free.
0: Stupid.
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0: stunt. I thought for a second it might be a stunt, but then I thought how much money Drake has, and I was like, nah, he's probably going to do it. I believe he likes her. I think it's more than just a stunt. I think when he saw her, if you watch that video, when she walks in, she's a really pretty woman. And she doesn't always dress goth either, by the way. She has other costumes she puts on, but she says that way she can be anonymous out in the real world. She can do whatever she wants to do. People don't recognize her. But if you really look at her, she's so freaking pretty.
1: She is. And when you go further into that interview, she actually starts talking about her family and saying that she's Mexican, and she felt like all Mexican people would want to do this for their moms, and that the reason why that's the reason why she did it.
0: Yeah, you better say that or your mom's going to be upset if you don't. Hopefully mom gets that house very soon, and we will let you know when it happens and tell you where you can check it out. We'll be right back after this.
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1: I'm so glad for DJ Automatic's playlist because I'm so tired of programming my own. Oh, yeah. Like, it's exhausting. I get it, though. I get it. All right, you got
2: more work than people think it is.
1: It is, Automatic. 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It's the Dana Cortez Show. 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

0: Exactly.
1: Dare I say this next song is sexy? And I like this Beyonce. I mean, I love country Beyonce, too, because she's from the country. But sexy Beyonce has always been my favorite. Even the song that she first dropped as a solo artist, Crazy in Love, was a sexy song. Was it upbeat? Yeah. But there's just, like, that's when she's at her best, you
2: well,
1: know?
2: Well, I like to say she's back to her roots.
1: You think so?
2: Yeah, because, I mean,
1: R&B, well, her roots are country. We could debate that all day, but this
2: we
1: is
2: we don't
1: like,
2: know Beyonce for country. We knew Beyonce for R&B, and this is R&B, and now she's back to her roots.

0: It's hard to believe that J. Cole has been around for 20 years now. So we got to call him a veterano. He's a veteran at this point.
1: I can't believe it's been 20 years.
0: Yeah. Yeah, you know, your favorite rappers are going to be grandpas. But the J. Cole phenomenon is because of the way he makes you feel.
1: Exactly. 20 years ago, he was making me feel something. 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
0: One of my favorites.
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0: If there's one thing about Chris Brown, he is a very diverse artist. 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I mean, he's probably one of the best performers, period, in the game.
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0: West Side on Coors to the East Side on San Mateo and everywhere in between. 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
1: Yeah. Let's take them back.

0: a question for the ladies that are listening. Would you pay someone to catch your man cheating on Instagram? A Spanish model by the name of Carolina Lecker. She works for Playboy. She's making $2,000 a pop to honey trap husbands.
1: What the fuck?
0: Right now, she's raking in $6,000 a week.
2: Oh.
0: Oh, by the way, if your man doesn't cheat, she refunds you the money.
3: What?
0: So if he's loyal, you get your money back. If he's a cheater, you gotta pay.
2: Isn't this what they call entrapment?
0: No, it's called honey trapment. I just told you.
4: That's so cold, though, because then you got to pay her and you lose your husband.
0: No, thank you, Tyler. Why waste all your time?
4: So,
0: and
4: what
0: your
4: are we going to sue this lady? Because this is basically a down in the DM. That's what she.
0: No, why sue her? Thank her for teaching us. We should be charging. Why are we doing this for free?
2: Speaking of free, this couple here thought that they could live inside a Target for free overnight.
4: What?
2: So last month, they thought it was going to be a silly prank. I'm going to let them tell you about it right now.
5: You guys, do not attempt what we attempt at home. We are entertainers, okay, you guys? We are risking trespassing.
6: Yes.
5: I don't know what else can happen after that. I don't know if it's just a fine, if we're getting arrested. I don't really know.
0: She sounds like she don't know a lot. There's a lot she doesn't know.
2: Well, I do know one thing. They now might be going to jail. The couple hid behind some boxes at the Pennsylvania Target before closing, and they posted their overnight adventure. They basically thought they were Natalie Portman from that one movie where she hid
0: where
2: in the Walmart.
0: Is.
2: Yes.
0: She had the Walmart baby.
2: Well, it's not working out for them because instead they were charged with conspiracy trespassing, and it was all in the name of chasing clout.
4: Mm.
2: You know what the part that really got me, though?
0: What?
2: Is they're like, we're entertainers. I'm like, no, you're on YouTube. You do that for free.
0: Stupid.
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0: Snoop Dogg hosted, but Taylor Swift was a big winner. Let's talk about last night's VMAs. Okay, Taylor Swift did win Video of the Year for Fate of Ophelia. Who did she dedicate it to? One person. Before I tell you who it was, I just got to say I actually enjoyed the VMAs.
1: I'm going to tell you right now, Ray killed it. Lisa killed it. Bruno Mars, he's just Mexican now.
0: Did you see him? He's paisa. Yeah. He had his little hat on and everything. I thought that was hilarious. I don't think it's just that. I thought it was going back from like the classic 90s and early 2000s to newer music. I figured out why. Snoop Dogg produced the show.
1: Oh.
0: I just found that out.
1: So was it his idea to give Madonna every award?
0: I have no idea about that. You know, at first I was like, is this too much? And I thought, Madonna's in her, hey, I'm a senorita phase, so she can get away with it. She's like,
1: I mean, she is an icon. She's a legend. So,
0: honey, baby, there is no other one like Madonna. And like I said, when you get to that senorita phase, you can do whatever the hell you want. Everybody's got to respect you. So shout out to Madonna. She said she slid into Sabrina Carpenter's DMs, which I was like, okay, girl.
1: She needs to slide into a walker because she's looking really, really unstable out there. She looks very unstable on those heels.
0: Who let her walk up that hill by herself?
1: I don't know.
0: I was very upset by that.
1: I was like, if she falls, that's on somebody.
0: All right. Here's who Taylor Swift dedicated her award to.
2: Lastly, but most importantly, I want to thank and dedicate this award to one person without whom just this wouldn't be happening, and that person is the ultimate showgirl, Dolly Parton. Her storytelling was so vivid and so rich. It was like listening to her songs, it's like watching the best music video you have ever seen in your life every single time.
0: I think that's what MTV needs to do. Blend the old and the new. I'm sorry, ridiculousness. It's time for y'all to go.
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4: 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You made a great point, Gina. 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

Kiss 973, DJ Animal, the street king of the 505 animal up in here on the MIC. And let me tell you the keyword for 3 p.m. It is score, S-C-O-R-E, S-C-O-R-E. I was outside, man. I couldn't find my badge. I guess I lost it at home or left it at home. Whatever. Anyway, don't go crazy. Score. That is the keyword for 3 p.m. S-C-O-R-E. Score. Wu-Tang Clan tonight. Congratulations going out to all our winners. We are your concert leader, the 97 days of summer into fall. We are falling with all the prizes. They're falling from the sky.

0: Yes, we still got concerts galore. Yes, we do. Wu-Tang, Bone Thugs tonight. And then it's going to be Bryson Tiller, Suicide Boys coming as well. So keep it locked, man. 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

New Mexico's Party Station, Kiss 97.3, Carol G and Bruno Mars. Still, Bruno Mars still kills, man. Yes, Snoop D-O-double-G, that's right, for Shizzle. I saw him last night at the VMAs, brother Bruno Mars, and of course Taylor Swift took a Director of the Year and Artist of the Year, and that made sense, you know, because she does a lot. She works a lot. She writes, man. She directs. She does a lot of work. So does brother Bruno, man. They put the work in. There's so many artists that I love that put the work in and do their thing. I actually like Spiro, man. The girl that won New Artist of the Year, she was actually really, really good, man. And there was a lot of new other artists that I hadn't seen perform. They did a great job, man. The VMAs were dope. They were pretty good. It was there was moments in it where you felt like you went back to the 80s and the 40 years ago and saw an artist that shouldn't be there. I don't have to say who it is because whatever. Like her, you do, you don't, whatever. Anyway, yeah. Other than that, Snoop D-O-double-G held it down, man. Shaboozy did a good job, and there was other artists that did great jobs, man. And Tyla looked beautiful. She looked amazing. And, everybody showed love to Ariana Grande. They showed love to Taylor. They showed love to all the great artists, man, that, deserve everything that they were and put their hard-earned writing and talents and abilities and everything, beats, everything into. So it is amazing, man. All right? That keyword is SCORE, S-C-O-R-E, SCORE, $1,000 giveaway at mykiss973.com. 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Hey, that's your chance right there. We do it every single day, the Kiss Can Cost Contest. So do it. Put it on me, Ja Rule. Let's do Vida a little more.

New Mexico's Party Station, Kia's 973. It's Mother Trucker Monday, September 28, 2026. I know it's Monday, but hey, we want to get you hooked up. Yes, we do. I got a lot of goodies, man. New Mexico United versus Phoenix Rising, plus Becky G ticks, man. So we're going to take care of you with some Becky G right here at Kiss 973, plus the United tickets coming up in the 4 and 5 o'clock mix. Okay, brought to you by Quesada's Comedy Club. E. Cantina going to tell you who's out there.

0: so pumped up, man, because I'm looking forward to the release of Avengers Doomsday. It's going to be big. And they topped the box office this week, and the MCU re-releases the 2019 Avengers Endgame, and it topped the box office over the weekend. Isn't that crazy? 26 mil domestically and 86 million globally, released to over 3,000 theaters to generate hype for the upcoming Avengers Doomsday. I love it, man. I love that movie, man. When Captain goes, "Avengers, assemble." That was it, man. And then he got the hammer, and you know, I mean, Thor's my boy, Hulk's my boy, Iron Man. It was just awesome, man. It was awesome. It was a dope ass flick, man. So if you have not seen it, go check it out. All right, Resident Evil was in second. Heart of the Beast was in third. Fourth was Primetime, and Forgotten Island was fifth. I have not seen any of those four. So if you like them, then hey, go check them. They're in the top five. And yeah, so big shouts out to the Avengers Thor, which was filmed here. And in New Mexico, we have so much MCU universe love right here from the 505. I need a horse. All right, Kiss.
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0: Folks, this is the Red Shovel Report going live to the Northeast Highs. Dan?
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0: 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So New Mexico girls and guys, gals and guys, ladies and gentlemen, four-pack of New Mexico United tickets. First text 505-262-KISS. That text's goal. Goal. That's right. G-O-A-L. Goal. You are going to win a four-pack if you have not won in the last 30 days for New Mexico United for the game on Sunday, 4 p.m. Hispanic Heritage Night. It's going down, baby.
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Miguel, sure thing. I saw Miguel at the Austin City Limits, and he was awesome, man, performing and just doing what he does. Miguel is such a great artist, man, and a great guy when I met him, and he was just really, really cool. Did even like a little message to my daughter and my son. A really cool guy, Miguel. Big shouts out to you, brother. 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

0: thing that you got talent, man. New Mexico's party station, Kiss 973. Marcel Armenta, congratulations, man. You have won your 4-pack of New Mexico United. I got you right here. So we are taking care of you. Just needs that information from you. And hey, tonight's Wu-Tang Clan. And yeah, it looks like it's going to rain a little bit. But hey, so dress warm. It's a little chilly. And make sure you take a jacket. I'm not sure if they accept umbrellas. I'm going to find that out from LiveNation.com and First Financial Credit Union Amphitheater out there. But Wu-Tang tonight, Bone Thugs and Harmony. 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And congratulations going out to our Wu-Tang winners. And also, the 5 o'clock traffic jam is coming up in half an hour. In that 5 o'clock traffic jam with me and DJ Heat Official, I am going to hook you up with Becky G. Yeah, Becky G is coming to Sandia. And also, I got New Mexico United 4-packs all week long and Becky G all week long. So make sure you keep it locked right here because we're taking care of you all week long. Me, Gina, Ando, Buck, B, and Kiss 973. Let's go, baby.
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1: Yeah, yeah. 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

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So big shout out to Brother Bruno. I love you, bro. You're always a cool cat, man, and you have talent. That boy got talent. First caller, 505-262-KISS. We're going to hook you up with Becky G. Boom!

0: what's your name?
1: Joe.
0: Joe, what's up? Joe? What's the average up? Joe. What's up, average Joe?
1: Nothing, just hanging out.
0: Where do you hang out at?
1: Over here in the Southwest.
0: In the Southwest? Oh, yeah. Yeah. You're in New Mexico, bro. Yeah, so Southwest. Yeah. Now, you're a huge Becky G fan. You sound like you have posters all over the wall of Becky G, and you're excited.
1: Yep. Tattoos and anything.
0: October 6th, man. Sandia Amphitheater. 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Just tell me, what's your station hooking you up, brother Joe?
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New Mexico's party station, Kiss 973, 5 o'clock traffic jam going down. Blame it on the alcohol. I got crazy this weekend, man. I was blaming it on me. Jamie Paz, man. Hey, you Netlet Stunt 101, baby. Right now, I am hooking somebody up with a 4-pack of tickets. Caller numero uno, number one, 505-262 Kiss. We're going to hook you up with some black and yellow. Yeah, let's go. 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And be careful out there. 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

0: 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The rain is coming down. The clouds are looking pretty crazy. Wu-Tang Clan tonight. I'm not sure what the dealio is. Maybe it'll just dump real quick and, you know, then it'll continue. Let's see what the deal is. I haven't gotten any scoop on it yet, but 5 o'clock traffic jam. DJ Heat official on fire. Kiss.
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